0: 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The Y100 DJC Law All-Star Jam. 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Starring George Burns. And Jordan Davis.
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2: Have some coffee out on your patio tomorrow morning. It's going to feel great. Afternoon looks good, too. Plenty of sunshine, 83. Nope, I lied. 85 for the high.
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I'd been out on the road, lonely at night, and it'd been a while

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You didn't know what to say, so you didn't leave a message. And that you're probably at home right now, sound asleep, 'cause going out isn't really your thing.

Y100. We're San Antonio's new country leader. Dan and Shay out on their young tour right now. Their only Texas date is in Dallas on the 22nd at Dos Equis Pavilion. Sounds like a road trip to me.

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The CMAs are November 18th. We're just going to call them the CMLAs. 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

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It's Jenny After Dark. Frank Ray spent some time in San Antonio when he was a kid. He's going to be at All-Star Jam. 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
3: Beautiful day tomorrow. Plenty of sunshine, low humidity, 85 for the high. Have some coffee on the patio tomorrow morning. It's going to feel great.
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0: 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I hear my new song with Ella Langley. Jay. How'd you get so jaded? I hit up Ella. We got on it. It didn't take us very long to get it whooped. And yeah, it turned out to be a really cool tune.
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0: 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It's Cole Wetzel, and hear my new song with Ella Langley, Jaded. How'd you get so jaded? I hit up Ella. We got on it. 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
2: Sunny and a high of just 86 today in the medical center. Currently it's 68 at Y100.
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2: Good morning.
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3: One.
2: Well, good morning, everybody. Welcome to 10 Minute Tuesday. We do it every Tuesday.
5: Oh, look at that. It is 10 Minute Tuesday.
2: Today's your special day, Eric. You get to sing a song.
5: Well, it's the audience's special day because we all write a song together. That's the thing. I don't even know what song I'm singing today.
2: That's true. So start thinking of topics to call and influence Eric with.
5: That's coming up at 6:40, and then we'll do it again at 8:40. I did that thing this morning, Jenny. Mm-hmm. You ever do this where you lay in bed and then you wake up? And you stare at the ceiling and go, oh, I get more time to sleep. And then your alarm goes off right at that moment. I woke up 20 seconds before my alarm went off.
2: You know what? I honestly do that most days. I wake up right before my alarm clock and then I panic, turn it off.
5: No, I woke up like in a great mood. I woke up like SpongeBob. Like, I'm ready.
2: I feel like that's how children wake up. They're like, I'm awake. Wonderful.
5: I woke up like a child. All right, what do we have coming up in the dirt today?
2: Oh my gosh, Toby Keith is getting a $49 million honor.
5: Whoa, I'll take one of those if they're throwing those out. That's coming up after Jason Aldean. I'm ready.

0: say so.
1: Y100, San Antonio's new country leader. We're Eric and Jenny.
2: Don't forget, we've got money at 7, 9, 11, 1, and 4, $1,000.
1: And right now in the dirt, Toby Keith just received a $49 million honor.
3: Check this out. Here's what's trending. Online now. Let's get the dirt.
4: May I have some dirt, please?
3: With Eric and Jenny.
1: I hope saying $49 million didn't overshadow the fact that we're giving away $1,000. Because I realize the juxtaposition of those two numbers next to each other make it seem like it's not as much, but $1,000 is pretty cool.
5: Yeah, that's still a lot of money.
1: Yeah, and you could win that weekdays at 7 and 9 on Y100. We'll get to Toby Keith in just a second, but we got to start with Taylor Swift and Patient Zero.
5: Ugh.
1: That is the single that recently came out on her handful of songs that came out on her Showgirl Encore.
2: And I'm into it. It's kind of gross and weird. Me and my daughter, we listen to Taylor all the time now.
1: She knows what she's doing. She makes good music. Well, Patient Zero finally dethroned Ella Langley's Choosin' Texas, which had been sitting at number one on the Billboard Hot 100 chart this entire time.
2: Wow.
1: Choosin' Texas was number one for a record 24 weeks before Taylor Swift's Patient Zero dethroned it. Do you think Taylor Swift released her music when she did on purpose to let Ella Langley get that nod? Because I feel like she must have.
2: I didn't think so, but now that you sent me this last night, actually, that she dethroned Ella, and I think you might be right. I think she said, you know what, everybody, team, let's hold off a week. Let's give Ella her flowers.
1: Yeah, because Taylor Swift, she had that song a week ago, you know, like she could have put it out.
2: When she released her album the first time, the music video referenced Patient Zero 8 months ago. So
1: do you think it did, or do you think she went back through her music videos and was like, what can I turn into a reference?
2: No, I think she's brilliant. I really do. I've become like a super fan.
1: Well, that's why she's number one right now. Parker McCollum and Co. Wetzel just announced a 2026 edition of their Festive Naughty or Nice tour. It's going to be kicking off. Get this. It's kicking off at Floors.
2: Whoa!
1: I know. So you can see Parker McCollum and Co. Wetzel together at Floors right here in Helotes December 2nd. Now, it's going to make additional stops, but just in Houston, Corpus, Round Rock, and Fort Worth. So it's like a little mini tour.
2: This is just a Texas thing.
1: Yeah, and it's like real stripped down, and they do storytelling.
2: Oh, really?
1: And it's very holiday-centric. That's why it's the Naughty or Nice tour.
2: This is after All-Star Jam. This is probably my most anticipated concert the rest of the year.
1: They've done this before from 2017 to 2019, and then they both, you know, blew up from there and didn't have the time to do it. And they're like, you know what? We're famous enough that we can do whatever we want. So now they're bringing it back. Now, if you want to go, tickets go on sale to the general public this Friday at 10, but I think that's going to be too late because Floors isn't very big, and I feel like this is going to sell out like that, you know? So if you want tickets, your best bet is trying to get in on the presale, which you can sign up for right now at ParkerMcCollum.com or CoWetzel.com. And then the presale goes live tomorrow at 10 a.m. And
2: I really think
1: they're
2: going
1: to sell
2: out.
1: I mean, they could only have so many tickets, you know? So I do think they're ready for it.
2: I think people are going to be crawling all over the walls to get into this show.
1: Yeah, it's going to be something special. Mm. So if you really want those tickets, I would sign up on those guys' websites to get it on the presale tomorrow. The University of Oklahoma is creating a $49 million student athlete training facility and naming it the Toby Keith Family Performance Center.
2: Whoa!
1: Isn't that awesome? He's been a benefactor in the past. He has donated money to their baseball program, so this is their way of honoring him. The training facility is expected to open up spring of 2028. And I don't know. I just think that's so cool.
2: Oh, like that's amazing. Because he's donated so much money in the past.
1: Mm-hmm. He's donated money in the past, but I think they're doing it as an honor for what he's done for Oklahoma.
2: So if somebody were to put your name on a building because you had spent so much money there, anywhere in the world that you've spent the most money you can think of, what would it be?
1: Gosh.
2: The Jenny Lee Building.
1: It would be like a section in Home Goods. And I would defer it to be named after my cat, and I would make them put like a statue of her. It would be like the Katniss Home Goods collection.
2: This tracks so hard.
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1: Nice and cool today. Sunny and a high of just 86 in Stone Oak.
3: the dirt.
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8: The state of Texas versus Juan and Mary Sanchez. The charge? 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
9: 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Well, Gina Hinojosa supports the radical policy of taxpayers paying for sex change surgery for kids and the assault on parental rights. And Hinojosa believes schools should be able to transition children behind their parents' backs. 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Gina Hinojosa supports allowing boys and girls sports and in their locker rooms. It's gross, unfair, and harmful to girls. And what does Gina Hinojosa say about it? 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
9: 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We cannot allow her to become governor of Texas.
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3: Y100 traffic check.
4: Good morning on the south side. Northbound on I-35 at Highway 90. Got a stalled vehicle here. It's blocking the left shoulder and Loop 410 eastbound between Starcrest and Perrin Bethel. Construction has it reduced to one lane. That's San Antonio traffic. I'm Lee Raza.
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1: $1,000 going out the door at 7 o'clock. 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Be ready for a keyword that could win you $1,000. But right now, this is the most stressful part of my week. I know we joke that it's my time. Mm-hmm. But it really, I don't know what I'm about to sing about.
0: I know, but you're the one that was like, you know what we should do on Tuesdays?
1: All right. 877-470-5299. I did. This was my dang idea.
0: I love it because I just kind of sit here and go along with the ride.
1: So people call up. They make suggestions of song topics. Mm-hmm. We're going to pick one.
0: Can be anything.
1: Anything you're thinking of. Anything going on in the city of San Antonio. Anything going on in your personal life. Anything that pops into your brain like what Jenny's thinking about now.
0: I hope I get more political ads to my phone.
1: Oh, I'm so sick of it.
0: Is everybody getting that?
1: Yes, everyone is getting them. And you just have to report spam.
0: Oh, I don't do it. They're funny and I want more.
1: All right. It could be that. It could be political ads. You call up. The phone is ringing. Thank you for calling. We'll answer in just a second. And then we're going to pick one of those topics. And in just 10 minutes, I'm going to go in the other studio. I'm going to write. I'm going to come back in and perform that song.
0: Okay.
1: So last week, do you remember what last week was?
0: Potatoes.
1: You do. Okay. Somebody said all the different ways you could make potatoes.
0: I really, really, really liked this one.
1: Here's just a little bit so you get an idea of what 10-minute tune is like. This is my potato song in the style of Usher.

0: that was like legitimately my favorite one.
1: But it's not always rap. It could be country. It could be pop. It could be funk.
0: Also, it took two people requesting potatoes for you to make that song.
1: Yeah, so work together with someone to call up twice. 877-470-5299. We'll take your suggestions next and turn it into a song in 10 minutes.
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11: Westbound on I-10 as you're approaching Swab near Seguin this morning. Got an accident reported. Stop and go traffic back to 90. So far, a 20-minute delay. Eastbound on I-10 at I-37. Got a stalled vehicle there blocking the right shoulder. That's San Antonio traffic. I'm Lee Raza.
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0: in Tune with Eric and Jenny. Give us your song topics at 877-470-5299. Then Eric has 10 minutes to give us a song. Can he do it? Will it be any good? Let's see. Take it away, Eric and Jenny.
1: Okay, now's the time when we ask for your help. We need you to tell Eric what his 10-minute tune should be about. It could be literally anything. In fact, the weirder, the better.
2: Well, I don't know about that. But some people have tried to stump me. So far, I haven't been stumped yet. So let's find out who is on the phone.
1: Okay, Isabel, what should Eric's 10-minute tune be about today?
3: How homework should be illegal.
1: I also feel like homework should be illegal. Like, you go to school all day.
2: Right.
1: And then they give you more to do at home? That's ridiculous. If my job tried to do that to me, I'd be like, no, I'm off the clock.
2: No, homework keeps your brain sharp throughout the rest of the day. You can't just use your brain the first half of the day.
1: That's what I do now.
2: You barely do that. Thank you for the call, Isabel.
3: Uh-huh.
1: Hey, Farron, do you have a 10-minute tune suggestion?
4: My kids do.
2: Okay.
4: They want to hear anything about Fortnite and why moms and dads don't understand it.
2: Oh, my goodness. We really don't.
1: We don't.
4: Yeah, I know. Help us.
1: That's
4: I know
1: solid.
4: There's something about a mysterious llama that I, to this day, don't understand.
1: This is a lot of research you're going to have to do in 10 minutes.
2: Yeah.
4: Do it. Come on. Let us hear it.
2: I may have to recruit my 7-year-old for this one.
4: Yes. Yep,
2: all right. Thank you for the call.
4: Thanks.
1: Matthew, what should this song be about?
5: So I just moved here from Florida, and I showed up my new job with some bagels, and everybody at work made fun of me because nobody here shows up to work with bagels. They all do breakfast tacos.
1: Oh,
2: yeah, of course.
1: I appreciate the occasional bagel, though.
2: Have you even had a breakfast taco? Have you experienced the joy that is tacos for breakfast yet?
5: Oh, yeah, I have back home for sure. I just didn't think it was like some sort of breakfast staple here.
2: Like, ooh,
1: it's like a breakfast monopoly.
5: Yeah, exactly.
2: So what do you exactly want me to sing about?
5: Oh, dude, just sing me something about the linguistics of Texas and what I can and cannot say.
2: Oh, okay. You want a crash course so you don't make the same mistake again.
5: Absolutely.
2: This is great. Okay. Ooh.
1: All right. Well, I like the Fortnite one, but I don't know if the 10 minutes is going to be enough for you to research and make a song.
2: Yeah, I'm going to have to play Fortnite for the next couple of weeks so I can understand this one.
1: Okay, and then I would personally pick the one that's like tell this guy how to not tick off a Texan.
2: Oh, really? Over homework?
1: I think so. Homework just makes me mad.
2: It really is a minefield in Texas, the things you should and shouldn't say directly to a Texan's face.
1: Yeah.
2: And enjoy these bagels over breakfast tacos is one of the top things you shouldn't do.
1: I don't know. Bagel sounds pretty good right now, and I don't care who knows it.
2: All right, let's do this. Let's do a crash course in Texas, all right?
1: Okay.
2: 10 minutes on the clock. This is for all the people new to San Antonio that need that crash course. I'll be back in 10 minutes with a list of things for you in the form of a song.
1: So much alliteration in this one. Texas 10-minute tune.
2: Ooh, tick a Texan off. I think I've already got a title. All right, I'll be back in 10 minutes.
0: Y100 weather.
1: Beautiful today, nice and sunny. 86 is the high in China Grove. 68 right now, Y100 in the Medical Center.
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14: 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Well, Gina Hinojosa supports the radical policy of taxpayers paying for sex change surgery for kids and the assault on parental rights. And Hinojosa believes schools should be able to transition children behind their parents' backs. But that's just the beginning. Gina Hinojosa supports allowing boys and girls sports and in their locker rooms. 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Listen to this.
15: I really don't understand how girls would be hurt by this. 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
14: 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We cannot allow her to become governor of Texas.
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23: Northbound on Loop 1604 at Cool Labor. Got a stalled vehicle here. It is blocking the right shoulder. On the northeast side, I-35 southbound between O'Connor and Wiedner. Construction work here. Slow traffic back to Topperwine. That's San Antonio traffic, and I'm Lee Raza.
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26: Dead. 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

Y100, San Antonio's new country leader. It's Eric and Jenny minus Eric. He's in another studio working hard right now because it's Tuesday, and that means it's 10-Minute Tune Day, brought to you by Elmer's Home Services. And right now, he is writing a song for Matthew, who just moved here from Florida and brought bagels into his office trying to be a nice guy. And they basically hazed him and told him that it's breakfast tacos only. So he's wondering what other Texas rules there are that he needs to know. So Eric is writing a 10-minute tune about this. If you're new to Texas or if you know someone who is, make sure they're listening in about 4 minutes to Y100. On a

0: And now it's time for 10 Minute Tune with Eric and Jenny.
1: Y100, San Antonio's new country leader. It's Eric and Jenny. Just Jenny right now, but Eric should be in here literally any second if he is going to stay true to the name 10 Minute Tune, because it is 10 minutes. There you are, right on time. All right, you should have a masterpiece for us about what someone needs to know when they move to Texas so they don't say the wrong thing.
2: Oh, this is for Matthew, who is a Floridian, and he is new to Texas. And I got here 5 years ago.
1: Okay.
2: And I had to have a crash course, but I had to learn the hard way.
1: Mm.
2: So I am going to give everyone who might be a transplant to Texas the things you shouldn't say to a Texan.
1: And then we should see if the city of Texas could post this on their website. The city of Texas? No. Then we should see if the city of San Antonio would post this on their website.
2: Ooh, it's like a warning. Like, here you go.
1: Welcome.
2: It's a public service. We are doing a public service right now, Jenny.
1: I feel it.
2: And we're doing it in the style of Chattahoochee.
1: Oh, I do love this song. I hope you still say Hoochie Coochie.
3: Yonder when I moved to Texas, I learned a few things that really pisses people here off. So listen, hey, here's a few things that you shouldn't say. Y'all ain't a word. George Strait's the worst. Talk

0: the food was too.
1: Ew.
0: If you plan to say any of these things, stop. They're guaranteed to tick a Texan off. They're guaranteed to tick a Texan off.
1: Yay! That was good. Are we mean?
2: No. Now that I've been here for 5 years, all of that upset me just now. All of it made me mad.
1: I'll still take a bagel.
2: I'll take a breakfast taco like a real Texan. That is our 10-minute tune today. What did I miss? You can always join us on the chat. We've got a chat function now on our Y100 app. What are some of those things you shouldn't say to a Texan? Maybe I can do round two.
1: Well, one thing everybody likes to hear is we've got $1,000 coming up next.

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1: All right, we're going to give someone a ring here in a minute and try to make a love connection. Ooh. Who called us today, Jenny?
0: Mara wants to be on Second Date Update. Let's take a listen to her voicemail.
2: Hey, I hope you can help me get a second date with Pete. We had an awesome hike, and then out of nowhere, he made up some excuse and bailed early. So I'm kind of confused.
1: A hike. Okay. A first date hike. I just, maybe...
0: That's not for me, but I know it is for some people.
1: Is it a first date? I guess you can walk and talk and all that stuff.
0: Yeah.
1: I'm just so out of shape. I'll be like, so, what, what's your mother's name?
0: Well, we will find out how it went when we talk to Mara next on Second Date Update.

0: one date. No callback. Will there be a second date? Let's find out on the second date update with Eric and Jenny on Y100.
1: We've got Mara with us today. She had a first date with Pete. They went hiking, which we know isn't for everyone, but some people enjoy that. It's hot though, Mara. How'd that go?
2: Well, we did go early, so the weather was cool.
3: Okay.
2: And, I mean, I'm a big outdoor person, and Pete said that he was trying to spend more time away from his phone, and that's why we did the whole nature thing.
1: Okay, see, I can get that, Eric.
3: I get it if it's both of your thing, but it sounds like it's kind of Mara's thing. Why do you think you need our help? What happened? Something went wrong.
2: So the hiking part was amazing.
1: Okay, there you go.
3: All right, I was wrong.
2: We did hold hands for a few minutes.
1: You held hands?
2: I feel like that's good.
1: Yeah, what do you think happened then?
2: So we said that, you know, we both wanted the date to keep going. And then we decided to go to brunch.
1: Okay.
2: After that, I did go home and change.
3: Okay. Okay. So then y'all separated and the plan was to meet back up. Did that not happen?
2: You know, when I went to my apartment and he came too, so that I could get changed.
3: Okay.
2: Yeah, because he lives kind of far from me. So he stayed in his hiking clothes.
1: Okay.
3: Got it.
1: So
2: yeah,
1: maybe he thought you were like inviting him back to your place. So like, you know what, when you really just wanted to change your clothes.
2: I mean, I don't think so. I was pretty clear that I was not trying to make a move.
1: Okay.
2: I just needed to pretty much grab a clean outfit and, you know, splash some water on my face because I was really sweaty.
3: I still am not hearing where this thing went wrong.
2: Well, I wasn't planning to have him over at my place, so my place was pretty messy.
3: Oh.
1: Okay, but like how messy?
2: It was pretty bad.
3: Okay.
1: Oh, really?
3: Got it.
2: He made a comment about all my dirty dishes.
1: Oh, no.
2: He even joked about me having like a few roommates to have that many dishes, okay. But I live by myself.
3: Okay.
1: Oh, no. Why would he do that, though?
3: Because it's gross.
1: Oh.
2: I know. It was really embarrassing. But, you know, to make things worse, he got a phone call and ended up making an excuse to leave. So we actually didn't do brunch.
3: Oh, the date ended there?
1: So it was like that messy?
3: Ew.
2: I mean, I've been studying a lot. So I had science exams coming up and it's not that I'm usually that messy, so I was pretty embarrassed.
1: I can get messy.
3: Yeah, well, when you're studying for something and your brain's not on the cleaning, I get that, but still, it was probably a mistake to have him up.
1: Yeah, just like wait in the hall. Like,
3: you're
1: my
3: right.
1: Clothes change. Okay, Mara, we empathize. We want to try to help you out. We're going to do our best to get a hold of Pete and offer him that all expenses paid second date with you if he agrees to go. So you can listen in. Just stay on mute.
2: Okay. Sounds good. Thanks, guys.
0: Y100 weather.
1: Sunny and much cooler than we're used to. Looking at a high of just 86 today. Currently, it is 70 degrees at Y100 in the Medical Center.
4: 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Listen, there are a lot of lawyers in our city. 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
14: Southbound on I-35 at St. Mary's got an accident that is blocking the two right lanes. Stop and go traffic back to New Braunfels. So far, a 5-minute delay. And the upper level of I-35 southbound approaching Brooklyn got an accident there. That's San Antonio traffic.
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1: We've got Mara with us today on Second Date Update. She and Pete went on a hike for their first date, which she says they actually enjoyed. So the hike's not the problem. They actually had such a good time. They were holding hands and wanted to keep the date going. So They were going to go to brunch afterwards. But Mara wanted to go to her place, which was nearby, and just change her clothes because she was sweaty, splashed some water in her face. So Pete went with her. No funny business, but her apartment was messy. So messy, in fact, that Pete made a joke about how many dishes she had. And
2: oh.
1: Yeah, now he's not calling her back.
2: Mara, is that pretty much it? Any details we forgot?
3: No, you guys are right on that.
2: Okay. All right, well, mute your phone. Let's give him a call and get to the bottom of it, okay? You listen in secretly now.
3: Okay.
4: Hello?
1: Hi, this is Eric and Jenny calling from Y100. You are on the radio. I'm looking for Pete.
4: Yeah, this is he. You said, who is this?
1: This is Eric and Jenny. We're calling from Y100, the radio station, with good news because somebody that you know nominated you for a prize with us and you won. So we're just here to offer you an all expenses paid second date with Mara. Congrats.
4: Yeah, no, I'm good. I don't want to see Mara again.
1: Is this about the apartment?
4: Yeah. How did you know about that? Because she's got a lot of bugs.
2: Oh, bugs?
1: Bugs?
2: Ew.
1: It was like that dirty?
2: Yeah, we knew it was dirty, but like bugs?
4: Yeah, like hundreds and hundreds of bugs.
1: Like, no. Like roaches?
4: Yeah, roaches. You have ants. I think there's like beetles, a praying mantis. Come on.
2: Wait, what?
1: She had a praying mantis living in her house?
4: Yeah, I mean, they're dead. They're all dead. But still, the point is, like, I can't be in her place without feeling like there's things are, like, crawling all over me.
1: Hundreds of roaches and ants? Like, this sounds kind of unsafe.
4: Yeah, I don't know about unsafe. I just think it's, like, a really gross hobby that she does.
2: Oh,
1: what?
2: I have no idea what's happening.
1: What do you mean hobby that she does?
4: She collects dead bugs.
1: Ew, what?
2: Oh,
5: wait, hold on. I'm an entomologist.
1: Ew.
4: What the f*** is going on? What?
5: Yeah, I'm an
4: entomologist. Who is that?
1: Pete, Mara's been here listening because we were just trying to hook you up on a second date. So this is Mara.
4: Oh my God. You guys set me up. I knew this was a whole setup the entire time. No, sorry, Mara, but you're gross. You should have told me about these bugs.
5: I did tell you that I was an entomologist.
4: Yeah, I don't know. I thought you were like a doctor or something with the ologist thing. Proctologist, entomologist, bobbyologist, all these ologists, man. Like, you guys are all gross.
5: You know what? You're being an idiot.
2: Okay, hold on. I'm still trying to wrap my brain around this, Jenny.
1: Sounds like Mara studies bugs, right, Mara?
2: Is that right, Mara?
5: Yeah.
4: Yeah, that's gross. It's like, and no man's ever going to date you with a dead bug collection.
1: It's a collection of science items.
2: No,
1: that weird.
2: What? What? You're on board with a bug collection?
1: She's an entomologist. This is what she's going to school for. People have to do this.
2: Mara, no offense, but I'm kind of with Pete on this. I think if I walked in and you had hundreds and hundreds of bugs.
1: But they're like in a collection, right? They're not just like running around. They're not even alive.
5: Exactly. And Pete is barely a man. He made this whole noise when he saw a spider and he's like, ah! He's like, ew, is that a spider? Kill it.
1: She's got a collection. She's a science major with a science collection.
2: I don't know if I could
1: really
2: be in that apartment.
1: Surprised.
5: The bug collection is what I study. What?
4: Yeah, you and your bugs, it's crazy. All these creepy crawling around everywhere.
5: Crazy.
4: While we're trying to do
5: seriously,
4: something. Gross.
5: Yeah, whatever.
1: Let's just stop.
5: I shouldn't have even called
4: gross.
5: You. I shouldn't have even called you.
2: Hey, yeah, you too. It just feels like this is not something we're going to be able to come together on, right?
4: Yeah, no, not at all. No, creepy bug girl.
5: I shouldn't have even called for help because he needs help.
0: Next on Eric and Jenny.
2: Oh, I can't believe that you're on board with this bug collection.

0: for whatever reason, this does not bother me at all. It just seems very scientific.
1: No, this would be an absolute deal breaker. If I walked into anybody's house, not just somebody I'm dating, but if they had a bug collection, I'd be like, nope, deal breaker. I'm not coming over to your house anymore.
0: If they were alive, that would be something else. But honestly, even then, if they were in a sealed cage of some sort or aquarium, I don't think I'm bothered by that.
1: Really? Do you think there are weirder, grosser deal breakers about people's homes?
0: Yeah, like people who are unclean.
1: Oh, really? You think that unclean is a deal breaker?
0: If you have bugs because you're unclean, that would be a deal breaker for me.
1: Okay, why don't we do this? 877-470-5299. Let's open up the phones. Let's give SeaWorld passes to somebody who had the grossest deal breaker.
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1: But this doesn't have to be somebody you're dating. 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You will not go back because they had this creepy doll or they had this gross collection.
0: Maybe you left one time and were mysteriously itchy for the rest of the day.
1: 877-470-5299, SeaWorld passes to one random caller with a gross deal breaker. You never went back to their house because blank. 877-470-5299.
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2: Y100 Traffic Check.
12: In downtown, southbound on I-35, the upper level where it meets the lower level. The right lane is blocked there. Stop-and-go traffic back to North St. Mary Street. Also, Loop 410 northbound at Ingram. An accident there blocks the right lane. That's San Antonio traffic.
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0: 100, San Antonio's new country leader. It's Eric and Jenny.
1: Don't forget, All-Star Jam tickets are coming up at 7:50. But right now, we're talking about gross deal breakers. You walked into someone's house, and this was there, and so you never went back.
0: I'm very interested in the smell of people's homes, because everyone's home has a signature smell, and usually they're all pretty good, but sometimes...
1: My wife is in charge of our scent. Yeah. I have no idea what my house smells like.
0: I don't really know what mine smells like either, but really? I hope it's not like cat pee, you know? I hope I light enough candles.
1: I've heard mine is a combination of vanilla and wet dog.
0: Oh.
1: 877-470-5299. What was that deal breaker for you? One random person is going to SeaWorld on us.
0: Joe, give us your gross deal breaker.
2: Oh, so gross. It doesn't have nothing to do with dating, but it's the line of work I'm in.
0: Okay.
1: Oh, okay.
2: I've been into a house where the lady had like 10 dogs and there was like feces everywhere.
0: Oh, no. Animal feces.
1: In the house?
2: In the house.
1: Oh.
0: Whenever we have pest control come over, we do like quarterly pest control. I'm always like, clean everything up because I don't want him thinking in his mind, this is why you have bugs.
1: 10 dogs. A house with 10 dogs worth of feces. Thank you for using the medical term, by the way.
2: Whatever smell you can imagine, times that by 10.
1: Oh, ooh. Okay. Stay on hold.
0: Bridget, what's the gross deal breaker in someone's house?
3: Not my deal breaker. I had a friend who was telling a story that she had gone to someone's house and was using the bathroom the next day and just happened to like open the cabinet looking for like mouthwash or whatever, and there was a jar of toenail clippings.
0: A jar of them? Like they're saving them?
1: Oh.
3: Yeah, I was like, ew.
1: Oh.
3: She never went back.
1: Okay.
3: Never answered the phone.
0: Is it like, this is how they'll clone me one day?
3: She was ghost, like total ghosted after
1: and
3: that.
1: Bridget, you're not fooling anyone. We know your friend's name was Bridget.
3: Oh, no. Was not me.
1: Stay on hold.
0: Katie, do you have a gross deal breaker story for us?
4: I do, and I'm afraid that I was the deal breaker.
1: Ooh.
0: Oh, no.
4: When I was studying to be a dentist, I had to collect human teeth. And I had a jar of teeth on my kitchen table, and my stepbrother came home with his girlfriend.
0: Oh, my gosh. Hey, maybe that other lady was in the house of someone who was studying to be a podiatrist.
4: Maybe. They're not together anymore, so I don't think it worked out.
1: Katie, I got to be honest. I've talked to a bunch of dentists over the course of my career, and no one has ever said that one of the requirements was collecting a jar of teeth.
0: Do you still have it?
4: No, we had to use them. We drilled on them.
1: Oh, really?
4: Before we got to living patients, we drilled on human teeth.
0: You know, that's probably for the best.
1: I guess we all want that, don't we?
0: Yeah. Suddenly, I'm pro jar of teeth. Do you want SeaWorld tickets?
4: I do.
0: Yeah, you get them for your gross jar of teeth.
1: But you have to bring the jar of teeth, okay?
4: I knew the jar would pay off.
5: Coming up next on Eric and Jenny.
0: All right, let's give away more stuff.
1: Yeah. It is time for You Versus Everyone All-Star Jam. How excited on a scale from 1 to 10 are you, Jenny?
0: Oh my gosh, 10 out of 10. Jordan Davis is my number one favorite artist, and he's headlining.
1: With George Burge. And then you got Trey Pendley, Frank Ray, Shane Proffitt, Kelsey Hart, all on one stage. And my favorite part about All-Star Jam is nobody sitting in the entire place will have bought tickets because they're not for sale.
0: You can only win your way in by playing games like You Versus Everyone right now. 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Answer one trivia question correct. The tickets are yours. Get it wrong, they go to caller 10 instead.
1: So you're going to want to listen to see if they get it right or wrong, because you could steal them from the contestant. 877-470-5299.
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0: 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Looking at a high of just 86 today. It's going to be like this all week. Currently, it is 69 at Y100 in the Med Center.
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17: Big problem on the west side developing northbound on Loop 410 at Ingram. An accident here is blocking the three right lanes. Stop traffic from Marbach. So far, over an hour delay. That's San Antonio traffic, and I'm Lee Riza.
5: 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They're like that one friend who always knows what you're thinking, but says it out loud.

0: Y100, San Antonio's new country leader. It's Eric and Jenny.
1: Okay, everyone listening to this right now hates one person. They hate their guts.
0: Mm-hmm. Yeah, one person. We've got them on the line right now.
1: Oh, I was talking about you.
0: Oh. No, everybody likes me.
1: No, I'm talking about the contestant for You Versus Everyone, because if they lose the game, caller 10 gets to take their tickets to All-Star Jam.
2: You versus
3: everyone.
1: Hey, Mike, you made it through. You are the contestant for You Versus Everyone.
4: Oh my God.
1: Is this the Mike that has kept calling over and over again to win tickets to All-Star Jam?
4: Yes.
0: Yay! Yes. You made it through, and all that stands between you and these All-Star Jam tickets is one simple trivia question.
4: Woo! Okay.
1: So, Mike, you know everyone is rooting for you to fail. I'm going to feel so bad if you don't get this one trivia question right, because Caller 10 is going to steal those tickets from you.
4: No, I got this. Okay. I got this.
0: Right. You got this, Mike.
1: Okay. Focus. Take a breath. You've been calling for a couple of weeks now.
0: Are you ready?
4: Yes. I'm ready.
0: Mike, it's National Noodle Day.
4: Oh, Lord.
1: Okay, focus. Take a breath. You got this.
0: Other than spaghetti, name three different types of pasta.
4: Okay. Three different types of pasta?
0: Yep.
4: Lasagna, ramen noodle, macaroni.
0: Yeah, you're the winner!
1: We're counting ramen noodles?
0: Yes, we are. That's pasta.
1: All right, I guess it is pasta.
0: It is noodles. It is National Noodle Day.
1: Congratulations. You finally did it, Mike. You call at the most random times to try to win tickets, but now you finally got through for You Versus Everyone. You're going to the Y100 DJC Law All-Star Jam presented by Force Sports Center at the Tobin Center, October 28th. You're going to be sitting your butt in one of those seats.
4: Thank you. My wife is going to love it. She's going to love it.
1: Okay, but the winning's not done, Jenny. If caller 10 is listening and they're disappointed, we're doing this again super quick.
0: Yeah, at 8:20, be ready to play You Versus Everyone again.
1: So right after The Dirt, give us a call, 877-470-5299, and The Dirt is coming up next.

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1: Y100, San Antonio's new country leader. We're Eric and Jenny.
2: Don't forget, we're just minutes away from another You Versus Everyone to go to All-Star Jam. It's the show of the year, and you can't buy tickets. You got to win them next with us playing You Versus Everyone.
1: Right now in the dirt, Toby Keith just received a $49 million honor.
3: Check this out. Here's what's trending. Online now. Let's get the dirt.
4: May I have some dirt, please?
3: With Eric and Jenny.
1: I hope saying $49 million didn't overshadow the fact that we're giving away $1,000. Because I realize the juxtaposition of those two numbers next to each other make it seem like it's not as much, but $1,000 is pretty cool.
5: Yeah, that's still a lot of money.
1: Yeah, and you could win that weekdays at 7 and 9 on Y100. We'll get to Toby Keith in just a second, but we got to start with Taylor Swift and Patient Zero.
5: Ugh.
1: That is the single that recently came out on her handful of songs that came out on her Showgirl Encore.
2: And I'm into it. It's kind of gross and weird. Me and my daughter, we listen to Taylor all the time now.
1: She knows what she's doing. She makes good music. Well, Patient Zero finally dethroned Ella Langley's Choosin' Texas, which had been sitting at number one on the Billboard Hot 100 chart this entire time.
5: Wow.
1: Choosin' Texas was number one for a record 24 weeks before Taylor Swift's Patient Zero dethroned it. Do you think Taylor Swift released her music when she did on purpose to let Ella Langley get that nod? Because I feel like she must have.
2: I didn't think so, but now I think you might be right. I think she said, you know what, everybody, team, let's hold off a week. Let's give Ella her flowers.
1: Yeah, because Taylor Swift, she had that song a week ago, you know? Like,
2: no, she
1: could have put it out.
2: When she released her album the first time, the music video referenced Patient Zero 8 months ago. So
1: do you think it did, or do you think she went back through her music videos and was like, what can I turn into a reference?
2: Oh, no, I think she's brilliant. I really do. I've become like a super fan.
1: Well, that's why she's number one right now. Parker McCollum and Co. Wetzel just announced a 2026 edition of their festive Naughty or Nice tour. It's going to be kicking off. Get this. It's kicking off at Floors.
2: Whoa!
1: I know. So you can see Parker McCollum and Co. Wetzel together at Floors right here in Helotes December 2nd. Now, it's going to make additional stops, but just in Houston, Corpus, Round Rock, and Fort Worth. So it's like a little mini tour.
2: This is just a Texas thing.
1: Yeah, and it's like real stripped down, and they do storytelling.
2: Oh, really?
1: And it's very holiday-centric. That's why it's the Naughty or Nice tour.
2: This is after All-Star Jam. This is probably my most anticipated concert the rest of the year.
1: They've done this before from 2017 to 2019, and then they both, you know, blew up from there and didn't have the time to do it, and they're like, you know what? We're famous enough that we can do whatever we want. So now they're bringing it back. Now, if you want to go, tickets go on sale to the general public this Friday at 10, but I think that's going to be too late because Floors isn't very big, and I feel like this is going to sell out like that, you know? So if you want tickets, your best bet is trying to get in on the pre-sale, which you can sign up for right now at parkermccollum.com or cowetzel.com. And then the pre-sale goes live tomorrow at 10 a.m. And
2: I really think they're going to sell out.
1: I mean, they could only have so many tickets, you know? So I do think they're ready for it.
2: I think people are going to be crawling all over the walls to get into this show.
1: Yeah, it's going to be something special. Mm. So if you really want those tickets, I would sign up on those guys' websites to get in on the pre-sale tomorrow. The University of Oklahoma is creating a $49 million student-athlete training facility and naming it the Toby Keith Family Performance Center.
2: Whoa!
1: Isn't that awesome? He's been a benefactor in the past. He has donated money to their baseball program, so this is their way of honoring him. The training facility is expected to open up spring of 2028.
2: Because he's donated so much money in the past?
1: Mm-hmm. He's donated money in the past, but I think they're doing it as an honor for what he's done for Oklahoma.
2: So if somebody were to put your name on a building because you had spent so much money there, anywhere in the world, that you've spent the most money you can think of, what would it be?
1: Gosh.
2: The Jenny Lee Building.
1: It would be like a section in Home Goods. And I would defer it to be named after my cat, and I would make them put like a statue of her. It would be like the Katniss Home Goods collection.
2: This tracks so hard.
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1: We are going to ask that question. We're going to ask that contestant one question. And if they get the question correct, they win the tickets. But if they get the question incorrect, then Caller 10 can steal the tickets.
2: So everybody needs to listen to You Versus Everyone coming up next. 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
1: It's going to be beautiful tonight. Mostly sunny. Look at that high of just 86. Currently, it is 68 degrees at Y100 in the Medical Center.
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12: On the west side, still a mess on Loop 410 northbound at Ingram. That accident there, now only the two left lanes are getting by. Stop traffic back to Marbach. That is an hour delay so far. That's San Antonio traffic, and I'm Lee Riza.
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0: Y100, San Antonio's new country leader. It's Eric and Jenny.
1: Remember that song, Pressure, Pressing Down on Me. You remember that song?
0: Yeah, and didn't they steal the ding, ding, ding, ding, ding, ding from
1: yes,
0: Vanilla Ice?
1: Exactly.
0: Oh, no, it was vice versa.
1: Yes.
0: Vanilla Ice stole it.
1: Okay. Yep. That is the song that comes to mind when I think of you versus everyone, because all the pressure is pushing down on one person.
0: That's so weird, because I think of Ice Ice Baby.
1: Okay, caller 10 gets to steal the tickets from the contestant if they missed one simple trivia question. It really is that easy. All the pressure is on one person.
0: Ding, ding, ding, ding, ding, ding.
2: You. Versus.
3: Everyone.
0: Hello, Christine. Okay. Do you want to play You Versus Everyone for All-Star Jam tickets?
4: I do.
1: Okay, you sound a little nervous, which means you know all the pressure is on your shoulders to answer one question right.
4: Yes, but Jenny's going to help me.
0: Okay,
1: have you ever been to an All-Star Jam?
4: I did. I went last year.
1: Oh, you did?
4: I did, and I took my mom, so my daughter wants to go this time.
1: Oh,
0: it's not okay.
1: Very cool. Okay, then it's all on your shoulders to get her into that show.
4: No pressure.
0: Okay, Christine, it's Mad Hatter Day. The Mad Hatter is a character from what book / movie?
1: Ooh.
4: Oh, my gosh. I don't know.
1: 3 seconds.
0: The Mad Hatter? Big hat? Tea party?
4: With the girl.
1: Oh, time's up.
0: No, Christine, we were looking for Alice in Wonderland.
1: Oh.
4: That's what it is.
1: Okay, Christine, you got to hang up now, okay? For your daughter, call back. Try to be caller 10, okay?
4: Okay.
1: I'm sorry, 877-470-5299. Steal those tickets from Christine.

0: Y100, San Antonio's new country leader. It's Eric and Jenny.
1: Christine apologized for losing You Versus Everyone. It broke my heart.
0: I know. I want her to win. I want Christine to win so bad now.
1: She can, because the way that You Versus Everyone works is caller 10 gets to take Christine's tickets, but she could technically be caller 10.
0: It has happened before. Call us up at 877-470-5299 if you want to win All-Star Jam tickets.
1: All right. It's time to find caller 10 who's stealing those tickets from Christine.
0: Y100, who's this?
2: This is Lynn.
0: Lynn, you're caller 10. You're the winner.
2: Holy cow. Oh, my God. I've never won anything ever in my entire life.
1: Lynn, this is the biggest prize you could possibly win on this radio station. You went from winning nothing ever to winning the show of the year.
2: Oh, man. Oh, dude, this is amazing. My wife's going to be ecstatic. She loves going to concerts.
0: Yay! Now you're coming to All-Star Jam. You get to see Jordan Davis, my number one favorite. Also, George Burns.
2: I know, that's who I'm so excited to see him, is Jordan Davis. That's who I want to see.
1: It's going
2: to
1: be a concert experience like you've never had before. I can promise you that. It's the Y100 DJC Law All-Star Jam presented by San Antonio Metro Health, October 28th, Tobin Center. Congratulations.
2: Oh, my gosh. This is amazing. Awesome. Thank you guys so much. I appreciate it.
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5: 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Listen, there are a lot of lawyers in our city. 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Listen, a lot of the lawyers here aren't even from here. They didn't grow up here. They don't even live here. They don't know our roads, they don't know our community, and they're not at your kids' football games on Friday nights. I am from here, born and raised. I eat at the same restaurants and sit in the same traffic on 410, I-10, 281, 16. And get stuck in the same construction detours that you do. 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
7: 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Traffic check.
8: On the west side, things are looking better. Loop 410 northbound at Ingram. That accident is only blocking the right lane. Southbound on I-35 as you're approaching the I-37-281 split. An accident there is blocking the right lane. That's San Antonio traffic.
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0: caffeine, chaos, and sarcasm ahead. You've been warned. It's Eric and Jenny.
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0: And now it's time for 10 Minute Tune with Eric and Jenny. Give us your song topics at 877-470-5299. Then Eric has 10 minutes to give us a song. Can he do it? Will it be any good? Let's see. Take it away, Eric and Jenny.
1: Okay, now's the time when we ask for your help. We need you to tell Eric what his 10-minute tune should be about. It could be literally anything. In fact, the weirder, the better.
2: Well, I don't know about that. But some people have tried to stump me. So far, I haven't been stumped yet. So let's find out who is on the phone.
1: Okay, Isabel, what should Eric's 10-minute tune be about today?
3: How homework should be illegal.
1: I also feel like homework should be illegal. Like, you go to school all day.
2: Right.
1: And then they give you more to do at home? That's ridiculous. If my job tried to do that to me, I'd be like, no, I'm off the clock.
2: No, homework keeps your brain sharp throughout the rest of the day. You can't just use your brain the first half of the day.
1: That's what I do now.
2: You barely do that. Thank you for the call, Isabel.
3: Uh-huh.
1: Hey, Farron, do you have a 10-minute tune suggestion?
4: My kids do.
2: Okay.
4: They want to hear anything about Fortnite and why moms and dads don't understand it.
2: Oh, my goodness. We really don't.
1: We don't.
4: Yeah, I know. Help us. I know there's something about a mysterious llama that I to this day don't understand.
1: This is a lot of research you're going to have to do in 10 minutes.
2: Yeah.
4: Do it. Come on. Let us hear it.
2: I may have to recruit my 7-year-old for this one.
4: Yes. Yep,
2: all right. Thank you for the call.
4: Thanks.
1: Matthew, what should this song be about?
5: So I just moved here from Florida and I showed up my new job with some bagels, and everybody at work made fun of me because nobody here shows up to work with bagels. They all do breakfast tacos.
1: Oh,
2: yeah, of course.
1: I appreciate the occasional bagel, though.
2: Have you even had a breakfast taco? Have you experienced the joy that is tacos for breakfast yet?
5: Oh, yeah, I have back home for sure. I just didn't think it was like some sort of breakfast staple here.
1: Like,
5: ooh,
1: it's like a breakfast monopoly.
5: Yeah, exactly.
2: So what do you exactly want me to sing about?
5: Oh, dude, just sing me something about the linguistics of Texas and what I can and cannot say.
2: Oh, okay. You want a crash course so you don't make the same mistake again.
5: Absolutely.
2: This is great. Okay. Ooh.
1: All right. Well, I like the Fortnite one, but I don't know if the 10 minutes is going to be enough for you to research and make a song.
2: Yeah, I'm going to have to play Fortnite for the next couple of weeks so I can understand this one.
1: Okay, and then I would personally pick the one that's like tell this guy how to not tick off a Texan.
2: Oh, really? Over homework?
1: I think so. Homework just makes me mad.
2: It really is a minefield in Texas, the things you should and shouldn't say directly to a Texan's face.
1: Yeah.
2: And enjoy these bagels over breakfast tacos is one of the top things you shouldn't do.
1: I don't know. Bagel sounds pretty good right now, and I don't care who knows it.
2: All right, let's do this. Let's do a crash course in Texas, all right?
1: Okay.
2: 10 minutes on the clock. This is for all the people new to San Antonio that need that crash course. I'll be back in 10 minutes with a list of things for you in the form of a song.
1: So much alliteration in this one. Texas 10-minute tune.
2: Tune. Ooh, tick a Texan off. I think I've already got a title. All right, I'll be back in 10 minutes.
0: Y100 weather.
1: Mostly sunny today and cooler. Looking at a high of just 86 today. It's going to be like this all week.
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18: Westbound on Loop 410 at Vance Jackson. An accident here is blocking the three right lanes. Stop and go traffic back to Blanco. That's an 11-minute delay. Loop 410 eastbound at San Pedro. An accident there is blocking the left lane. That's San Antonio traffic, and I'm Lee Riza.
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Y100, San Antonio's new country leader. It's Eric and Jenny, minus Eric. He's in another studio working hard right now because it's Tuesday, and that means it's 10-Minute Tune Day, brought to you by Elmer's Home Services. And right now, he is writing a song for Matthew, who just moved here from Florida and brought bagels into his office trying to be a nice guy. And they basically hazed him and told him that it's breakfast tacos only. So he's wondering what other Texas rules there are that he needs to know. So Eric is writing a 10-minute tune about this. If you're new to Texas or if you know someone who is, make sure they're listening in about 4 minutes to Y100.

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1: Y100, San Antonio's new country leader. It's Eric and Jenny. Just Jenny right now, but Eric should be in here literally any second if he is going to stay true to the name 10 Minute Tune, because it is 10 minutes. There you are, right on time. All right, you should have a masterpiece for us about what someone needs to know when they move to Texas so they don't say the wrong thing.
2: Oh, this is for Matthew, who is a Floridian, and he is new to Texas. And I got here 5 years ago.
1: Okay.
2: And I had to have a crash course, but I had to learn the hard way. Mm. So I am going to give everyone who might be a transplant to Texas the things you shouldn't say to a Texan.
1: And then we should see if the city of San Antonio would post this on their website.
2: Ooh, it's like a warning. Like, here you go.
1: Welcome.
2: It's a public service. We are doing a public service right now, Jenny.
1: I feel it.
2: And we're doing it in the style of Chattahoochee.
1: Oh, I do love this song. I hope you still say hoochie coochie.

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1: Ew.
0: If you plan to say any of these things, stop. They're guaranteed to tick a Texan off. They're guaranteed to tick a Texan off.
1: Yay! That was good. Are we mean?
2: No. Now that I've been here for 5 years, all of that upset me just now. All of it made me mad.
1: I'll still take a bagel.
2: I'll take a breakfast taco like a real Texan. That is our 10-minute tune today. What did I miss? You can always join us on the chat. We've got a chat function now on our Y100 app. What are some of those things you shouldn't say to a Texan? Maybe I can do round two.
1: Well, one thing everybody likes to hear is we've got $1,000 coming up next.

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0: 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We're Eric and Jenny.
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0: 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We're Eric and Jenny.
1: Do you love that when that Kenny Chesney song plays that I scream "Carry On" in the studio?
0: I do love it, and you should keep doing it.
1: I do it behind the scenes. He goes, "Carry On." I go, "Carry On! Mm-hmm. Carry On!" I don't know what that is. It's not even part of the song. I just love it so much. All right, we have more tickets to All Star Jam. If you want to sing along with a musician.
0: Yeah, we're going to play You Versus Everyone again tomorrow at 6:50 and 8:50. It's just a single trivia question that you'll be asked. If you get it correct, you get the tickets. If you get it wrong, caller 10 steals them from you. Lynn stole the tickets from Christine today.
1: Heartbreaking.
0: So it does happen. Yeah, not for Lynn, though.
1: Yeah, good point. At 6:50 and 8:50 tomorrow, we're going to play You Versus Everyone all over again.
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0: Yeah, right.
2: Okay, what if I told you that Y100 can delete your debt with the tap of a button?
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0: Cool and sunny today. We're going to get up to a high of 86 today, and it looks pretty similar for the rest of the week.
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0: 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It's Eric and Jenny.
1: Jenny, did you hear it about 20 minutes ago? My brain started crashing. I've been like on a high all day, and now I'm just slap happy.
0: I remember when we got here, you're like, I'm ready. I'm ready.
1: No,
0: I'm
1: ready.
0: You were going to crash at
1: yes,
0: some point.
1: I'm ready for a nap now. Well, good news is Christy Brooks is coming up next, and she has made it super easy to win All-Star Jam tickets.
0: Right. She's going to be taking caller 10 for her tickets. She's not going to be playing You Versus Everyone. So if you don't like to call up and play trivia games, this is what you need to listen to.
1: Christy Brooks has them. Brody has them after her All-Star Jam tickets going out the door all day today here on Y100.

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2: She was storming through the house that day, and I could tell she was leaving. And I thought, oh, she'll be back. 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

0: 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Good morning. I'm Christy Brooks. We have got your tickets to the Y100 DJ C-Law All-Star Jam presented by City of San Antonio Metro Health. 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
1: He's a ranch hand in a pinch, man. Hotter than the red on the cattle brand. 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

0: 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Starring George Burns. And Jordan Davis.
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2: Well, it feels like fall. Highs today are going to be in the mid-80s. Tonight, another low in the upper 60s.
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1: Y100, San Antonio's new country leader, all-star jam artist Jordan Davis there with Luke Bryan. And yes, you did hear Jordan and George tell you to call in to win those tickets to All-Star Jam. So get on that. Caller number 10. Right now, Parker McCollum, he's going to be here December 2nd along with Coe Wetzel. Oh, cannot wait for that Naughty or Nice tour, December 2nd. Tickets go on sale tomorrow. Killing me on Y100.

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1: Another beautiful day, sunshine, but not too hot. That's what I love. The humidity's kind of gone. Highs in the mid-80s tonight, lows in the upper 60s.
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0: 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We've got another chance for you to win. Going to do that again in the 2 o'clock hour. 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

Antonio's new country leader. Jenny talked about this in the dirt yesterday. Miranda Lambert, Ella Langley, they worked very closely together on Dandelion and didn't always see eye to eye. Miranda said, yeah, we didn't see eye to eye on everything. That doesn't mean that we hate each other. She goes, it all worked out in the end, and it did. Dandelion's an amazing album. Here's Love and Life.

Y100, San Antonio's new country leader. We are going to have so much fun October the 28th at the Y100 DJ C-Law All-Star Jam presented by Four Sports Center. We've got Trey Penley, Frank Ray, Shane Proffitt, Kelsey Hart, George Burge, and Jordan Davis taking the stage that night. Your only way in is to win. We got some ticket stops coming up this week. Of course, we got another chance for you to win in the

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Y100, San Antonio's new country leader. Officially spooky season because it is October. And apparently the sexy costume is no longer cool. So the sexy nurse, the sexy cowgirl, the sexy angel, which I never understood, is dressing like a slob now appropriate as a costume, because then I would not have to go buy a costume, and neither would half of the teenagers that go to my kid's school.

0: 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Only from San Antonio's new country leader, Y100. Y100 weather.
1: Oh, I love this weather. I love this weather. Yes, it brings on the allergies, but it feels so good. Clear tonight, lows in the upper 60s.
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8: Defending Trans Texas is something we have to do every day.
7: Radical liberal James Tallarico. 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
3: The state of Texas versus Juan and Mary Sanchez. 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For refusing to recognize their son as a girl.
4: Sounds insane, right? Well, Gina Hinojosa supports the radical policy of taxpayers paying for sex change surgery for kids and the assault on parental rights. And Hinojosa believes schools should be able to transition children behind their parents' backs. But that's just the beginning. Gina Hinojosa supports allowing boys and girls sports and in their locker rooms. It's gross, unfair, and harmful to girls. And what does Gina Hinojosa say about it? Listen to this.
5: 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A threat to our little girls that doesn't exist.
4: 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We cannot allow her to become governor of Texas.
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Parker McCollum now, breaking hearts right and left. Just kidding. Breaking records. I don't know. 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

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Either way, we've got your office playlist. 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

0: Cole Wetzel, and hear my new song with Ella Langley, Jaded. How'd you get so jaded? I hit up Ella. We got on it. It didn't take us very long to get it whooped, and yeah, it turned out to be a really cool tune.
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0: 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Starring George Burns. And Jordan Davis.
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2: Another beautiful night. Clear, lows in the upper 60s tomorrow. A lot like today. Highs in the mid 80s.
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Listening for George Burge and Jordan Davis to tell you when to call in to win. Going to come right around 2:03, 2:05, something like that. 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
8: The state of Texas versus Juan and Mary Sanchez. The charge? Child abuse. For refusing to recognize their son as a girl.
9: Sounds insane, right? Well, Gina Hinojosa supports the radical policy of taxpayers paying for sex change surgery for kids and the assault on parental rights. And Hinojosa believes schools should be able to transition children behind their parents' backs. But that's just the beginning. Gina Hinojosa supports allowing boys and girls sports and in their locker rooms. It's gross, unfair, and harmful to girls. And what does Gina Hinojosa say about it? Listen to this.
10: I really don't understand how girls would be hurt by this. A threat to our little girls that doesn't exist.
9: 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We cannot allow her to become governor of Texas.
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We got lots of tickets. 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
3: Tonight, clear, lows in the upper 60s. Tomorrow, just like today, highs in the mid-80s.
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Doesn't matter how many times I hear that song, I still love it more and more and more every time I hear it. Ella Langley, Choosing Texas on Y100, San Antonio's new country leader. Good afternoon. I'm Christy Brooks with another guy that has some great music right now. Brand new album came out a couple weeks ago. Kenny Chesney, Carry On on Y100.

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19: Looking on Bandera Road southbound before you get to Loop 410. Expect a 5 to 6 minute inconvenience due to an accident. Stop and go traffic is backed up all the way to Eckerd Road. Also got some roadwork blocking the southbound I-35 connector ramp coming from northbound I-37. That's San Antonio traffic. I'm William Shotwell.
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12: Looking right now at a report of road construction affecting the roadway on Loop 1604 southbound approaching Highway 87. We do have a 2 to 3 minute delay back to the 3465. And then another accident continuing on Bandera Road southbound before you get to Loop 410 with a 5 minute delay back to all the way to Eckerd Road. That's San Antonio traffic. I'm William Shotwell.
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1: 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Everybody put your hands up.
0: First time I threw my hands up was at a concert. The second time was with a cop telling me to put them up. Then the third time was in a church.
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24: Got an accident being reported right now on I-10 westbound approaching Heebner, causing a 10 to 12 minute delay. Stop and go traffic is going to be back to Paul Logan Medical Drive. You also have a disabled vehicle blocking the left shoulder in downtown at I-35 southbound before you get to Commerce with a 5 minute delay backed up to I-10. That's San Antonio traffic. I'm William Shotwell.
25: 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We do country with zero commercials. Y-100 is coming.

0: Brody.
1: All right, welcome to Hey Brody. Today we heard from Tony over in Live Oak. He said, "Hey Brody, my girlfriend wants me to unfollow one of my friends that I dance with regularly. We do kind of know each other, if you know what I mean, but that was like 5 years ago. I see her all the time and we have the same friends, but that doesn't mean anything is going on. We just dance. What should I do?" Yeah, Tony, unfollow your girlfriend instead. Uno reverse card. No, I'm kidding. Don't do that. All right, well, let's go through the obvious things that your girlfriend is thinking so we can find a solution. If you say something to her about y'all just being friends, she's probably going to think you're lying and she'll never trust you. You dancing with that girl, she's not going to trust you even more. If you defend that girl, she's going to get more suspicious and not trust you even more. You see how this is snowballing already? Now, I get where your girlfriend's coming from, but the second you start letting other people control what you do, that's the second you lose respect for yourself. Now, if you decide you don't want to have any contact with your friend, that's your decision. But you doing it for your girlfriend, that's not good. Nobody should ever force your hand. Your girlfriend is already bothered by this, and it's just going to get worse. I'll save you months of back and forth. Just break up with your girlfriend. It's already over, man. If you do it now, you're going to skip all that in-between drama, and you can just move on. Trust me, I've seen this movie. Plenty of other fish in the sea. Best of luck. Hey, if you got something for me here on Hey Brody, head over to Y100FM.com or the Y100 app. Go to Hey Brody. Let me know what's going on, and we'll talk.

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1: Thank you.
0: Congratulations. How's everything going at work?
1: Oh, it's going good.
0: Okay.
1: Almost quitting time. Today's my Friday.
0: Awesome. We appreciate you having us on. We'll see you at the show. Big thank you to City of San Antonio Metro Health. 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

0: 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Starring George Burns. And Jordan Davis.
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3: Hey, San Antonio, line law different. 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

0: traffic check.
1: Still got some slow go traffic trouble right now as you make your way on I-10 westbound approaching Huebner with a left lane blocked off due to an accident causing a 20 to 25 minute delay. Stop go traffic is backed up all the way to Loop 410. Then another accident reported on the south side of downtown on I-10 westbound before I-35 is going to back you up 5 minutes all the way to I-37. That's San Antonio traffic. I'm William Shotwell.
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But that's a good thing, because that's how you can connect with your fans. Ask the Texas guys. They wrote the book on it. This is called Get to Drinkin'.

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3: Y100 Traffic Check.
4: Still got some slow and go traffic trouble right now as you make your way on I-10 westbound approaching Huebner with the left lane blocked off due to an accident causing a 20 to 25 minute delay. Stop and go traffic is backed up all the way to Loop 410. Then another accident reported on the south side of downtown on I-10 westbound before I-35 is going to back you up 5 minutes all the way to I-37. That's San Antonio traffic. I'm William Shotwell.
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5: Hey, this is Jordan Davis, saluting Military City USA. 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San Antonio.

100, San Antonio's new country leader. Brody with you. Appreciate you having us on. All right, tomorrow morning, 10 o'clock, there is an artist presale for Parker McCollum and Coe Wetzel. Their Naughty or Nice tour. It's kicking off December 2nd at Floors. These tickets are going to be gone. The demand is crazy. I'm telling you, get signed up on

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Not only do you get to see some up-and-coming new country artists, you get to see headliners George Burge and Jordan Davis, and it's going to be a big old party. 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
1: Looking like sunny mid upper 80s for the rest of the week.
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7: The state of Texas versus Juan and Mary Sanchez. 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Child abuse. For refusing to recognize their son as a girl.
8: Sounds insane, right? Well, Gina Hinojosa supports the radical policy of taxpayers paying for sex change surgery for kids and the assault on parental rights. And Hinojosa believes schools should be able to transition children behind their parents' backs. But that's just the beginning. Gina Hinojosa supports allowing boys and girls sports and in their locker rooms. It's gross, unfair, and harmful to girls. And what does Gina Hinojosa say about it? Listen to this.
9: I really don't understand how girls would be hurt by this. A threat to our little girls that doesn't exist.
8: Gina Hinojosa, radical, dangerous. We cannot allow her to become governor of Texas.
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22: Taking a look at a disabled vehicle blocking a right shoulder and part of the right lane on Loop 1604 southbound approaching Braun Road. You're going to see a 10-minute inconvenience with stop-and-go traffic back to Kyle Seal Parkway. Loop 410 southbound approaching Ben Zingelman also has a 5-minute inconvenience for an accident reported. Expect slow traffic back to from I-35. That's San Antonio traffic. I'm William Shotwell.
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0: Cole Wetzel, and hear my new song with Ella Langley, Jaded. How'd you get so jaded? I hit up Ella. We got on it. It didn't take us very long to get it whooped, and it turned out to be a really cool tune.
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20: Looking at a new accident right now on Loop 410. Westbound approaching Somerset. The left lane is going to be blocked off. Expect a 12 to 15 minute delay. Stop and go traffic is back all the way to Palo Alto. Then two left lanes are blocked off in Loop 410. Eastbound approaching Jackson Keller Road with a 10 minute delay backed up from I-10. That's San Antonio traffic. I'm William Shotwell.
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